0: unexpected item in bagging area. Oh, I'm sorry. Did you have somewhere you needed to be? Just pick that item back up and give it another scan. Unexpected item in bagging area. Nope. Try again. And would you look at that? There's quite a queue building up behind you. Unexpected item. Unexpected.
1: When you're done with slow checkouts, get straight to the good bit. 12. Zero to chocolatey in milliseconds.
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0: That's my orchestra of rubber ducks playing for me whilst I soak in a bubble bath. 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I wish I could tell you that checking your tax and making any claims on the HMRC app felt like this. But I wouldn't go that far. 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
7: Bonnie still needs us. Come on, Bullseye.
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1: What? Disney and Pixar's Toy Story 5.
7: Bonnie still needs us. 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
4: 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It's my first one.
5: Yeah.
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4: 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At least I know where I stand now.
5: 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You know, happy Father's Day. 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I was like, I hope he's having a nice
4: just
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5: So,
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10: From the Sky News Centre at 6, senior Labour figures will likely be mulling over whether or not to challenge Andy Burnham for leadership following Keir Starmer's plan to resign. There are just over 2 weeks until nominations open, with the newly elected MP so far the only known candidate. Keir's promised a smooth transition, which could happen within weeks. US President Donald Trump's given his take on the outgoing PM.
11: He's a very nice man. I mean, sort of a friend of mine. I mean, I wish him well, but he's got two problems. Energy and immigration and crime, but energy and immigration.
10: Some schools are shut in parts of Wales, the Midlands and southern and eastern England, which could see temperatures hit 40 degrees Celsius this week. Red extreme heat warnings kick in tomorrow for only the second time ever. A drug that can delay the onset of type 1 diabetes has been approved for use on the NHS in England and Wales. Experts say it marks the start of a new age of treatment. Former SNP chief executive Peter Murrell will be sentenced later for embezzling more than £400,000 from the party. A motorhome, luxury goods and a robot lawnmower were among the items purchased with the funds. More than a third of drivers admit to using their smartwatches at the wheel. The RAC is calling for clearer legislation as it believes they're breaking the law. Rod Dennis is the motoring organisation's road safety spokesperson.
12: The law in terms of the use of smartphones while watches, smartwatches while driving, is not clear at the moment. So there is a risk that you could run the risk of 6 penalty points to £200 fine, or even worse if you're caught. So please, please resist the temptation.
10: It's currently against the law to touch a mobile phone even when in stationary traffic. And finally, in the World Cup, Argentina striker Lionel Messi's become the World Cup's all-time top scorer on 18, while before England play Ghana tonight, manager Thomas Tuchel's criticised the hydration breaks, saying they interrupt the game. That's the latest. I'm Chris Milligan.
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0: Panic at the Disco with High Hopes. Looks like the Sheppey Crossing is closed this morning in an accident on the A249 as you're heading between Sittingbourne and Maidstone. We'll get you the very latest on all that and more in travel in the next couple of minutes.
1: Obviously getting very hot over the next few days. We've had the heat warnings, highs of 34 today. So we thought it'd be a good idea to share some tips on how to cool yourself down. Now this morning you could have done that just by popping outside.
0: Just outside and dancing in the rain.
1: And coming back in.
0: Fantastic. Getting a small chill. Away you go. Yeah, that's number one. Number two.
1: If there isn't a thunderstorm, they're saying avoid heavy meals in the evening.
0: What, so
1: before
0: like,
1: bed?
0: Well, I know, like a curry.
1: Or like a big, hot, big, full
0: roast
1: meal.
0: Roast dinners.
1: Yeah, I would avoid a roast dinner.
0: Okay, could have told
1: something
0: me that
1: wrong about, so. I feel, about a roast dinner
0: don't
1: in
0: start
1: the hot.
0: This. Not today. I can't do it today. I'm too tired to do it today. Sundays are roast dinner days, names. I don't
1: no
0: care.
1: No matter what.
0: Doesn't matter.
1: Okay.
0: Doesn't matter.
1: Well, we're a few days away from Sunday, so I can change mine. But they're also saying, and this is a bit of a weird one, counterintuitive.
0: Go on.
1: Saying if you have a lukewarm shower, so not a cold shower.
0: I've heard this before, yeah.
1: But a lukewarm shower, then it kind of activates your body's cooling process.
0: And then it kind of does it for
1: then,
0: you.
1: And then you're extra cool.
0: I like it. I mean, it's better than putting your blanket or duvet in the freezer, as I saw one year, or your pillow or whatever.
1: Yeah,
0: can't
1: yeah.
0: be doing all that nonsense. Okay. Oh, well, I'll give that a go. Lukewarm shower.
1: A lukewarm shower, no heavy meals.
0: Try it tonight and see how let's take it on. It's going to be a big one tonight.
1: It's going to be very, very hot.
0: Right, we're going to get you the latest on the roads. Big problems this morning. Dasha and Tame Impala are next.
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1: We had Adele before that, and apparently, have you seen the news?
0: If it's true, I'm very excited about this.
1: Flew over from LA to go to a London studio and is apparently recording new music.
0: She might just like the coffee. We can't confirm, but like, you know, if
1: the
0: she's
1: coffee
0: making...
1: at the studio. Yeah, yeah.
0: It's unlikely. It was exciting. What would that be? 38.
1: But, I mean, I guess depends when it releases. She could be 39.
0: And she's happy. Ish. Is she?
1: Oh, is this what you're saying? It's going to be an interesting album because we're not going to get like a heartbreak ballad.
0: Exactly.
1: Yeah. You know, it's like Taylor Swift all over again.
0: Is anybody going to be okay about buying music from Adele? She sings about everything's rosy. He puts the bins out and
1: but
0: I'm quite happy.
1: I quite like some of her upbeat songs. Can I name any off the top of my head right now? I think Water Over the Bridge... Or Water Under the Bridge, that one. That's like melancholic.
0: Yeah. But
1: not
0: it's
1: like
0: all,
1: super, super sad.
0: But when people say to you, oh, it's Water Under the Bridge, they don't often mean that in a positive way.
1: No. But the lines are, I love you, water under the bridge. And that's nice.
0: Yeah, no, you're right. Adele's biggest fan in the corner there. We'll take it. Talking of Taylor, she's coming up in a moment, as is Segal and X.
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9: 7:45. Sheerness, the A249 Sheppey crossing is closed in both directions. We've had reports until 10 a.m. because of overrunning roadworks. It is causing a huge amount of congestion to Queenborough and Minster on Sea and north from Kemsley. The storms overnight have delayed the roadworks. We're hearing reports of it taking over an hour for people to queue. Stotbury Valley A249 southbound, that's partially blocked with queues due to an accident at the roundabout. Congestion is back to the M2 London bound along the slip road. Westerham Hill, the A233 southbound, that's partially blocked with slow traffic due to an accident at the avenue. Lewes Road, the one-way street in Maidstone, there's a lane blocked due to flooding at Shields Crescent, but traffic is coping well. In Fife at the avenue, Lewes Road, the one-way street in Maidstone, there's a lane blocked due to flooding at Shields Crescent, but traffic is coping well.

0: KMFM Breakfast with Justin Timberlake's Can't Stop the Feeling. Good morning.
1: Huge happy 11th birthday to Jack. 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
0: Breakfast.
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1: Traffic and travel.
3: Right, looking at the roads this morning, things are pretty busy going. We've got massive delays, like over an hour getting on and off of the Isle of Sheppey this morning. This is because of overrunning roadworks. The bridge is completely closed because of last night's storm. On top of that, the A249, as you're heading between Sittingbourne and Maidstone, an earlier accident means that we're backed up on the M2 right now on a slip road, and things looking very slow indeed. We've got another accident on Bean Lane right now, northbound at the A2 for Bluewater. Usual slow stuff elsewhere, and lots of flooding causing problems this morning as well. We're on 01227 786 106 is the jam line number.
5: 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Kent's Traffic and Travel.
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1: Question for you. Right, you've been going to a restaurant for many years, right? And you enjoy their food, you love what you order, you go and order the same thing every time, right? And this is a chicken shop restaurant. How do they make it taste like that, you ask? I don't know, don't care, tastes amazing.
0: Yeah.
1: Where do you draw the line on don't care, it tastes amazing?
0: Well, I do think it's... Once you know, you can't unknow, you know?
1: Yeah, but then it hasn't taken the taste away.
0: No, but it changes something.
1: Does it?
0: Yeah.
1: Deep inside.
0: Deep inside. I've got a story that's unrelated. Do you want to hear it?
1: Yeah.
0: Okay, so I went to uni with these twins from Singapore. I used to call them Singapore twins.
1: Yeah.
0: And they were amazing bakers.
1: Right.
0: And one time, we were over for lunch and they said, oh, do you want to try these truffles that we've made?
1: Uh-huh.
0: So I tried this chocolate truffle and it tasted great. It tasted like a chocolate truffle. Lovely. They then told us it was an alternative recipe and they'd made these chocolate truffles with mashed potato.
1: And that changed your mind.
0: And after I knew that it was potato, I was like, I physically cannot eat this.
1: Wow, really?
0: I was like, I can't.
1: But it
0: was nice. Like, and I wouldn't have known if they'd told me, but as soon as I knew that it was chocolate potato,
1: you couldn't.
0: I was like, I can't.
1: Then you're definitely not going to get on board with this chicken shop in Japan then. Been at it since the 60s, and apparently their secret recipe is that they are indeed using the oil.
0: No.
1: That dates back to the 60s, and that's what...
0: They're reusing the oil. It's not like this is a batch that we bought in the 60s and it's still going.
1: They said that they clean and filter the oil every day, but it is the original...
0: Like a sourdough starter.
1: It's similar. Similar.
0: I don't know. I feel about that. 60 years old. How much is the filtering really doing?
1: Well, this is the question, isn't it? Is that I don't think there's enough filtering in a world to... But if you like it... You didn't know before, just because you know now.
0: I think I would rather not know.
1: And carry on?
0: And carry on.
1: I don't know if that's worse. I don't know.
0: Explains a lot, though.
1: Is it worth a chat in the office with your friends about it? All right, stay there. Travel News is on in 2.
2: Breakfast.
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1: Been a difficult drive to work for many this morning. The M25 is still expecting long delays. We're seeing over 45 minutes at the moment because of an accident at Junction 3. It's backing up to Junction 4, and onlookers on the other side are backed up to Junction 2. Stockbury Valley's A249, as you're heading towards Maidstone from Sittingbourne, there was a bad accident there this morning. They are now working on the barrier repairs, so expect it to be busy through there. East Church Lower Road looking heavier than normal after the early Sheppey crossing closure. That has reopened, but a lot of the delays still remain, we're afraid to tell you this morning. Bean Lane, expect one lane still to be blocked. There's an accident there just at the Bean interchange for Bluewater. Tunbridge Wells, Five Oak Green, Sturry in Canterbury, Hurst Green, all of the usual places still looking quite slow this morning, and some localised flooding for you to contend with as well. We're on 01227 786 106 is the jam line.
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0: I saw a boiler company van on the way into work this morning. Sign written on the side, it said, "Let us keep you warm." Do you know what? I think I'm okay this week, actually. You know, I think we're okay. And what a storm that was overnight, wasn't it? I thought Voldemort was going to appear at one point. It was very Harry Potter. Also, a lot of people saying today, oh, but the garden needed it. It did, didn't it? It did. It very much did. Right, if you believe in rumours, Taylor Swift gets married in 12 days. The fate of Ophelia next at KMFM.
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0: Kent's radio station, KMFM, with an amazing pop anthem from Mark Morrison. And I mentioned hot jobs earlier. You know, the ones that are going to feel very unpleasant today. Sean's WhatsApped me to say he's an open reach engineer wearing full works trousers, a high-vis with arms covered due to the creosote on the poles. I feel sweaty just reading out the text. He does say when he gets to the top of the pole, there is a little breeze, which is very welcome, I can imagine. Thank you for being part of the show, Sean. Hopefully you've got aircon in your van when you move on to the next job. Right, BB Rex, a new religion and a summer anthem from Katy Perry on the way at KMFM.
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0: Clean Bandit Zara Larsson with a bop from Bruno moments away at KMFM. I find every couple of years something retro makes a comeback, something that makes you go, I remember those, I love them. Well, this time, this summer, it's all about the flip phone, which is making a return. They're bringing it back for users who want to block out social media. It will have text, WhatsApp, obviously you can call on it. And the icing on the cake, the thing that's going to make you want to buy one, it will include classic game Snake, which only had one sound effect, and it was this. That was it. That's moving the snake from left to right to up and down. And we would play it for hours. Yet somehow, even today, it's more satisfying to play than Fortnite.
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0: Female Attitude, Flowers, so good. That song before lunchtime at 1 o'clock, Olivia Dean as well. And on July 3rd, 4th and 5th, we will be at the Kent County Show. It's always nice to say hi to you in person. This year, you can have a go at being a radio presenter in our pop-up studio. Also a chance to win a weekend test drive in a stylish JQ8, thanks to our friends at Stoner Motor Company. That's all happening alongside 3 days of entertainment, including Paul Hannon's ATV stunt team. And be listening to KMFM this weekend, because we've got family tickets to win Saturday and Sunday. Lots of them to give away. We'll see you there.
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0: Brennan, All These Nights, and it's KMFM. This is Andy Walker. I did say earlier, name me a bigger summer tune than Dario G, Sunshine. Just seen that Ben Pearce is about to play you Shaft, Mucho Mambo. It's a tough decision now, isn't it? He's on the way next to get you home at 4 o'clock.
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18: M25 towards the Dartford Tunnels, queuing from Junction 3, the M20. Birchington, Shottendane Road is blocked in both directions. There's an accident at Park Road, which is the Birchington turnoff. And Folkestone's A20 coastbound, the exit slip road has been closed at the A260. That's the slip road for Hawkinge. They're dealing with a broken down vehicle.
0: 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Kent's traffic and travel.
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18: At 4 o'clock, Nicola Everett.
20: As temperatures could reach almost 40 degrees in Kent tomorrow, some schools have decided to shut or close early. Bosses at Tunbridge Grammar say pupils should work from home following a review of the conditions and warm classrooms. Train operators are also warning us to only travel if it's essential, with Thameslink confirming their services will be slower than normal. A red warning for extreme heat comes into force in the morning. Gemma Plum is a meteorologist.
21: We're expected to break the June record, which is 35.6. degrees, by a number of degrees, and that's a huge amount. And we could record close to 39, maybe 40 degrees. And the highest temperature on record for the UK is 40.3 degrees, which we recorded back in July 2022.
20: A teacher from Kent who abused young boys at a children's home has been jailed for 14 years. Roland Simmons carried out the offences while working at Guestline House near Hastings in the 1970s. The 77-year-old from Chartham near Canterbury was found guilty following a trial. A new poll's found one in four people in Kent who voted for Brexit would now back Remain if the referendum was held again. More than 1,300 residents across the county have been asked for their opinion 10 years on from the vote. Back then, 59% of people in Kent chose to leave the EU. According to the survey, 57% would now vote to stay. And we're just hours away from England's next group game at the World Cup. Thomas Tuchel's side take on Ghana, with a win seeing them through to the knockout stage. Hundreds of fans will be watching on a giant screen at the Drill Shed in Margate. Harrogate. Mark Graham is from For the Fans, who've organised it.
5: Club teams are put aside for 90 minutes and we can all enjoy, you know, celebrating together, and hopefully we can come and win something. That would be nice.
20: Kickoff is at 9.
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20: Away from the World Cup and ahead of this summer's European Championships, a Kent sprinter says she's excited for a home competition. Dina Asher-Smith was ruled out of the last major athletics meeting in Britain through injury. The 30-year-old from Orpington is set to compete at the Alexander Stadium in August. That's the latest. Next updates at 4:30.
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19: Kent weather.
20: Dry and staying very warm tonight. Lows of 24 in Higham, 21 in Greatstone. It's going to be sunny and even hotter tomorrow with highs of 36.
9: 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Kent weather.
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0: Roger Sanchez and Another Chance on a Kent's KMFM. Those summer hits is how KMFM will sound this evening as I get you home for a Tuesday. Talk about Another Chance. You've got another chance to win £1,000 on Friday. £1,000 Friday is back. We give you 24 hours to get your hands on the cash, which means you can enter to win from 6 p.m. with me on Thursday. This is one of those competitions where we make so many first-time Kent winners. I went to B&Q earlier today to finalise on a kitchen. We didn't finalise, it's too much money. But still, £1,000 could go towards a bit of a renovation in your place. Maybe you want to do up the garden. This weather's giving you some garden inspo. £1,000 Friday, back at the end of this week. Enter to win Thursday from 6 p.m. Best of luck. Right, we'll keep those upbeat tunes playing with Route 94. 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
2: Traffic and travel.
0: The M25 towards the Dartford tunnels. An earlier breakdown on the Essex side has caused tailback stretching to the M20 Swanley interchange, where there's also a lane closure. Seven Oaks and a lane is shut both ways on Bradbourne Vale Road at the Otford Road junction. Sheppey and I can see delays both ways on Queenborough Road in Minster. That's because of roadworks. And in Folkestone, a broken down vehicle has forced the closure of the A20 coastbound exit slip. That's at Canterbury Road.
1: 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Kent's Traffic and Travel.
2: 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Yes.

0: Anthem from Sugar Babes, and we are home to the biggest 90s and noughties hits. We're all about the nostalgia every day at KMFM from 10 a.m. for a whole hour. Gotta check it out tomorrow morning. And have you ever seen anything on your social media that is apparently art and you've just been completely baffled by it? How is that earth? It's just splatter. Oh, that's just splatters of paint. How can that be art? Well, I don't know if you've seen this, but this has gone viral this week. It's an art piece called My Bed. It was a bit controversial at the time, back in 1998, by Tracy Emin, who's got Margate roots, hasn't she? Well, that has come back to auction, and it's been sold off for £2.5 million. £2.5 million. And it is literally just a dirty bedroom. I can't describe it any other way. It's a white bed sheet which is all scuffled up. That's how I leave my bed in the morning and get told off by my wife for it. Empty bottles, a pair of slippers, like just loads of rubbish on the floor and on the sides. It's a messy bed. It's sold for £2.5 million, and it looks exactly what I'd imagine any messy university student bedroom looks like. Basically what mine looked like, mine just had Manchester United bedspread. That was about it. I didn't buy my own bedding until the age of 23. And I'm proud to say that. Right, I'm getting you back to the hits with Beyonce. A new tune from Stella Lefty as well that you're going to love. First, the latest on Kent Roads.
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0: Bannet Way, we've got reports of an accident. If you are heading in the Herne Bay direction, you'll be queuing from the Bannet Way Whitstable turnoff by the looks of things. We're waiting for more on that. The M25, if you're going towards the Dartford tunnels, an earlier breakdown on the Essex side is causing tails back to the M20 Swanley interchange. Those queues not helped by a lane closure just after junction 3. Sevenoaks and a lane is shut both ways on Bradbourne Vale Road at the Otford Road junction. Sheppey and delays both ways on Queenborough Road in Minster. Folkestone and a broken down vehicle has forced the closure of the A20 coastbound exit slip. That's for Hawkins. I see a lot of traffic in Lenham on the A20 London Road by the BP garage.
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0: I am so excited for you, because this weekend is all about getting you in to the biggest weekend that Kent has every year. It's the Kent County Show at the Kent Showground between July 3rd and 5th. And I'm not just trying to sell this to you, as it's a big weekend, you're going to have so much fun. I have been for about the last 4 of the last 5 years, and genuinely the best weekend of my summer. So much fun. All the animals, all the entertainment for the kids, and every year there's always a star attraction, and this year it's a bit extra. It's a bit of me. My son will also love it. It's Paul Hannam's ATV stunt team that are going to put on a spectacular show. You've got to be there. You have to be there this summer. It's on in a couple of weekends' time, and you can win family tickets this weekend. And I've told you what the Kent County Show has to offer. But what about what we have to offer? We have our own stand. And if you come over and see us, Rob and Umi will be there on a Friday. Me and Andy on the Saturday. You've got Jack and Gary there on the Sunday. As will our friends at Stoner Motor Company, who will be giving you a chance to win a weekend test drive in a stylish JQ8. And those cars are futuristic, let me tell you. They're incredible. I also think you can come and sit in one as well whilst you're there. Are they going to bring a JQ with them? We'll wait to see. But also there, we'll give you a chance to experience radio and become a radio star yourself. Just don't be too good, because I want a job on the Monday after, please. 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
1: Traffic and travel.
0: The M25 approaching the Dartford tunnels. Three lanes are out just past Junction 3 at Swanley because of two breakdowns. Tailbacks are stretching past Junction 4 at Orpington. The M20 coastbound. Another breakdown has closed the lane on the exit slip road at Junction 7 for Maidstone, slowing traffic down on Detling Hill as well. Whitstable, a crash has partially blocked the A299 Thanet Way between Clapham and Herne Bay. Folkestone and the A20 coastbound exit slip road remains closed for Hawkinge. And looking at Lenham, roadworks are causing it to be slow both ways on Ashford Road by the BP garage.
2: 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Kent's traffic and travel.
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0: 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And when the sun comes out, a lot of people just go, but I'm just enjoying the sun. It's nice and warm out here. I'm not going to bother today. So that's why, if you're listening right now, you're in a great position to get on to play this game this evening, because the sun is the biggest distraction going. And if it's not distracting you, you've got a great chance of playing tonight. The callback screen is still completely clear. So if you send a text message right now, you'll be the first name that I see on it. 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You could be about to win £500. The number is 60099. That's 60099. 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Good luck. You have 4 minutes to get your name on the screen in front of me.
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3: Traffic and travel.
0: The M25 approaching the Dartford tunnels. There are three lanes closed just after Junction 3 at Swanley. The tailbacks are stretching past Junction 4 at Orpington. Whitstable and an accident has partially blocked the A299 Thanet Way. That's between Clapham and Herne Bay. And down in Folkestone, the A20 coastbound exit slip remains shut. That's as you head towards Hawkinge.
2: 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Kent Traffic and Travel.
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2: Let's have some fun, shall we? In my game, 5 in Time, where we've got a very decent cash prize. £500 up for grabs and could be won next Tuesday. So that's what happens. You win that money if you're top of the leaderboard at the end of the month and looking to beat the score of 5 in 26.63 seconds this evening. Is Charlie. Now look, mate, before you give this a go, I do have a few rules. I cannot help you. 0.63 seconds this evening. Is Charlie. Now look, mate, before you give this a go, I do have a few rules. I cannot help you. You can

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12: The M25 approaching the Dartford tunnels. Three lanes are out just past Junction 3 at Swanley. Tailback stretch well past Junction 4. The A2 Watling Street coastbound has two lanes closed following an accident at the Bean interchange. Backing traffic right up to the M25 Darrenth interchange. The A299 Thanet Way has two separate incidents eastbound. First of all at the Dargate turnoff causing delays, and then a second accident past Whitstable has the road partially blocked all the way from Clapham Hill to Herne Bay. Folkestone and the A20 coastbound just after the Roundhill Tunnel, the exit slip road

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9: The M25, as you head towards the Dartford tunnels, three lanes are out just past Junction 3 at Swanley. Tailback stretch well past Junction 4. The A2 Watling Street coastbound, really slow. Two lanes are closed following an accident at the Bean interchange. Traffic backing right up to the M25 Darrenforth interchange. The A299 Thanet Way eastbound has two separate incidents. First of all, at the Dargate turnoff, that's causing delays, and then a second one just past Whitstable. It's partially blocked all the way from Clapham Hill to Herne Bay. Folkestone and the A20 coastbound exit Cipro closed after the Roundhill Tunnel for Hawkinge. And Lenham, you've got those roadworks making it slow on the A20 Ashford Road near the BP garage.
7: 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Kent's traffic and travel.
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0: Will Smith and Getting Jiggy With It. If you love your 90s and noughties tunes like that, then you will love the fact that we are home to pop anthems. Every day from 10 a.m. we give you an hour of the biggest 90s and noughties hits. So make sure you listen tomorrow morning at 10 a.m, right? Honestly, that is such a good playlist. And someone else with a great playlist on the way from 7 o'clock, Jack Burke. He's got the hit list. Whilst you are in the sunshine listening to KMFM, you can check out the Miles Smith record of the week. It's called Heaven. It will play just before 7:30. And loads of summery tunes from the likes of Charlie XCX, Nathan Dawe, Jax Jones. And that big tune from Another, Talk To You, will play after 7 o'clock this evening with Jack. Between now and then, I've got Jay-Z and Alicia Keys' Empire State of Mind after Travel next.
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3: The M25 anti-clockwise. Three lanes remain closed between Swanley and the Darrenv interchange for emergency resurfacing and a fuel spill cleanup. The A2 Watling Street coastbound, an accident at the Bean interchange is causing queues backed up to Dartford Heath. All lanes now, though, are back open. The M26 London bound, one lane is out from Rootham to the M25. Lenham and roadworks mean it's slow both ways on the A20 by the BP garage, and the A20 coastbound exit slip for Hawkinge just after the Roundhill Tunnel is still closed.
2: 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Kent's traffic and travel.
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0: Joel Corry and Becky Hill. That is history. And hey, here's an idea for you. If you cannot make it home in time to watch the England game tonight, why don't you listen to Jack, who's on the radio next with your perfect playlist. In the sunshine, the hit list is go. Turn your phone off so you don't see any of your text messages. When you get home after 10 o'clock, you can then watch the game back. Apparently, that is what Jack is going to try and do. And I'm going to be that really good friend and not ruin it for him. Not going to say a word. Right, I'm going to be back tomorrow, either with complete delusion about us winning the World Cup or just hysterically crying for 3 hours from 4 o'clock. So I'll see you then. Robin Noomi back on in the morning from 6:30. And Jack's the next voice you'll hear after I do travel.
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1: 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Traffic and travel.
2: Queuing traffic on the M25 anti-clockwise because of a lane closure. An earlier broken down lorry and a fuel spillage, the reason, between junctions 3 for Swanley and junction 2 for the Darrenth interchange. The M26, you've also got a lane out London bound. That's between junction 2A for Rootham and the M25 interchange. And Folkestone, just after the Roundhill Tunnel, if you're taking the exit slip road for Hawkinge, it is completely closed because of a broken down vehicle.
1: 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Kent's traffic and travel.
3: With Perry's Vauxhall Canterbury. 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

0: towards the Darren interchange. Also, there's a broken down vehicle in the tunnels. And just by Rootham on the M26, there's a lorry having a tyre change. So it's slow there, but traffic is coping well. In Folkestone too, the A20, the exit slip road, it's closed due to a broken down vehicle. That is on Canterbury Road, but traffic is doing all right. If you're heading to any of those, just beware. It could cause a bit of a problem to your journey if you're heading somewhere to watch the football. Other than that, everything's looking okay. And we continue the bangers with Somber in Heaven next.
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0: Door with Joel Corey, Ella Henderson and 0800 Heaven. It's KMFM. A few things to watch out for as you're heading home in what feels like the hottest place on the planet. It's called Kent. The M25 anti-clockwise still by the Swanley interchange towards the Darrett interchange. That's going anti-clockwise. There is one lane closed due to a broken down lorry and a fuel spillage. Also in Folkestone, the A20 coastbound, there is a broken down vehicle at the entry slip road for Canterbury Road. Just be aware of that. Other than that, I hope you're good. I hope you get into your place of football watching nice and safely. Don't rub it in. I'm here tonight till 10 o'clock and I will be pretending to watch it live later. It is officially a date night. Girlfriend's not happy, but it's all going to be good. All for a good cause. And let me get on somebody that I absolutely love. I love, love, love her. Her name is Gracie Abrams, and I feel like she is somebody that writes with such honesty. It's so ordinary. And I feel like there's a beauty in both of those things. The idea of trying and failing, but trying again. Her brand new track, Hit the Wall, it plays next.
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2: 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Jack, what do you want to be when you grow up?
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0: awful one. If I was you, if you could avoid it, absolutely go around it. But it is queuing on the slip road as well. I can see on the cameras, so I'll keep you up to date as the night goes on. Hope you're good, by the way, and welcome to the hit list. It's KMFM with me, Jack. Heading to the pub, are you? Pub beckoning. Get a good seat at the pub, get a great seat. Sometimes an hour early is like the best time to be. If I'm soundtracking that for you, let me know. 01227 786 106. I've got brand new Lily Allen, a collab with Jade on the way, and the person who is that friend in the friendship group, the one that always has a ridiculously weird story. And I could not believe this when I was told it. But it just paints the picture as to who Ella Langley really is. We'll get on her chart topper, She's in Texas next.
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0: just setting the summery vibe tonight, haven't we? After what? Was it? I don't want to know how hot it really was, but it was hot. After a really hot day in Kent. DNCE and Cake by the Ocean. It's KMFM. Welcome to the hit list. Who's here in a second with Material Lover and somebody who I'd only describe as like the branding of Avril Lavigne. Like pop music that isn't pretty. It's not like covered in glitter. It's not romanticising anything. It's just being up, straight and honest about life. And I love the era that Olivia Rodrigo is in right now. I think it's one of her best ever. Her brand new track, Drop Dead, is my fave right now. So we'll do it next.
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5: 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And there is something you can do to make sure you are prepared for it. We'll get to that in about half an hour's time. So be there. Welcome to Anthem. Just bangers. Bangers from way back when. Back to back. Hello to Claire in Ramsgate. Looking forward to a good bit of tunage. It's been too hot to dance all day. And now, perfect time, perfect playlist. 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

0: may be dark out, but it's 24 degrees in Kent. Fans on, and if you fancy, aircon on. Galantis and Little Mix 2 Earn. I'm back tomorrow night at 7. I'll see you then. Robin Noomi are back in the morning, waking you up with your chance to win £1,000 on Say It.
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12: From the Sky News Centre at 10. A 14-year-old boy has been arrested on suspicion of murdering a girl who went missing in South Wales at the weekend. The victim was found in Blina last night. She's been named only as Lily by police. Hundreds of schools are planning to close or shut early over the next few days, with warnings for record temperatures in England and Wales tomorrow. Simon Kidwell from the National Association of Head Teachers says it's for each school to decide. He admits budgets are tight for infrastructure updates.
13: If I've got any more money to spend in schools, I may look at adding air conditioning to a couple more classrooms. It is so much better in those classrooms that have air conditioning. So in terms of the flexibility I have to spend money on the school building, I'm going to consider that.

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6: From the Sky News Centre at 11. Police in Gwent say they've arrested a 14-year-old boy on suspicion of murder after the body of a missing girl was found yesterday evening. The victim of the same age was discovered in an area of Blina. She'd last been seen on Saturday. The head of the UN says the world cannot keep burning fossil fuels in the face of devastating climate breakdown. Secretary General Antonio Guterres says London's cooking as heatwaves cause disruption across Britain. Some schools have closed. Teacher Claire and her son Bruce are cooling off in Cotswolds Country Park. They explain how they survived sweltering classrooms.
7: The blinds are closed to not let the sunlight in, and we didn't go outside for break time yesterday. Stay inside to keep cool, but it is hard, it's hot.
8: Keep your bottles at the table, and you need to drink lots of water.
6: Sir Keir Starmer and the man likely to succeed him as Prime Minister are understood to have had a secret meeting. The face-to-face with Andy Burnham apparently took place away from Downing Street. The PM's also authorised government briefings for the former Greater Manchester Mayor. Scotland's First Minister has described the saga around Peter Murrell as agony. John Swinney's remarks come after the former SNP chief executive was jailed for embezzling party funds. England's

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7: From the Sky News Centre at midnight. England edged closer to the knockout stages of the World Cup with a frustrating 0-0 against Ghana. Thomas Tuchel's side must now wait until their final Group L game against Panama to confirm their place in the last 32. These fans in Boston were underwhelmed.
8: I mean, I think it was pedestrian by England to some extent, but we didn't do anything too disastrous.
9: Bit of a shame, really, but take it, 4 points, going through.
10: But there's no need to panic. There's no need to panic. I think we're still going to win the World Cup, so it's all good. Yeah.
7: A teenager has been arrested on suspicion of murdering a 14-year-old girl in Gwent. The victim, identified only as Lily, was reported missing on Saturday. Her body was found in the town of Blina on Monday night. Retailers are reporting soaring sales of fans, ice cream makers and sun cream as households try to cope with the extreme heat. Many schools have announced they'll close or finish early over the coming days. A red warning for extreme heat for parts of England and Wales takes effect later. Here's meteorologist Gemma Plum.
11: We're expected to break the June record, which is 35.6 degrees, by a number of degrees, and that's a huge amount. And we could record close to 39, maybe 40 degrees. And the highest temperature on record for the UK is 40.3 degrees, which we recorded back in July 2022.
7: Sir Keir Starmer and the man likely to succeed him as Prime Minister are understood to have had a secret meeting. The face-to-face with Andy Burnham apparently took place away from Downing Street. Former SNP Chief Executive Peter Murrell's been jailed for 5 years for embezzling £400,000 of party money. Nicola Sturgeon's estranged husband spent the cash on luxury items. And the world's oceans have a new protector who's determined to use his wealth for good. Billionaire Michael Bloomberg's promising to donate £200 million to marine conservation efforts. That's the latest. I'm Fayda Silver.

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17: Getting you back to the music fast

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I heard you moved to Austin, got an apartment and settled down. And every once in a while, I start texting, write a paragraph, but then I delete the message. Think about you like a pastime. 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They say that things fall apart. We were gonna move to Brooklyn, you were gonna study art. Love is just a tool to

0: 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They are gorgeous.
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